They want me down and out, but man, I still rise up. Raise your fist and lift your eyes up. See how we live, but even when time's tough, we have to fight. Can't give life up, bonds get stronger, chain link.

0: again.
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2: 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Then join me, Tom Ravenscroft, as we dive deep. I'll be sharing new discoveries and forgotten gems. You never know what you'll hear. So join me, Tom Ravenscroft, this morning from 9 on Double J.

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1: It felt very healing. And then I feel like he was bringing me into the breath release action and kind of forcing me to like be present and like come into the now. And I think that's a very powerful, very difficult thing to do in a song.
0: Double J.

G Flip, Kinder, or the Ryans. Plus, the winner of our Indigenous initiative will get hands-on mentorship from Blackout and 3% own Nookie, and their next single mixed by Grammy-winning engineer Eric J. Getting quick, because entries close at midnight Monday. No extensions.

0: Double J would like to pay our respects to this country's First Peoples, First Nations listeners, artists and traditional custodians of the land throughout Australia. We acknowledge Australia's traditional custodians of country and recognise their continuing connection to land, waters and community. We pay our respects to them and their cultures and to elders past, present and future.
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2: A ganga tolu. Okay, aru. Okay. Okay. Chapa.

Good morning, folks. Welcome to the show. Tom Ravenscroft here on Double J. Hope you're all well. Thank you very much for joining me. Coming up on the show, we have for you this week music from our featured album from Kneecap, their new record, Fenian. We've also got some Constant Mongrel on the show, Aldous Harding, a track from one of my, maybe in fact my actual favourite musician of all time, Arthur Russell, new music from Beck, also a bit of Chicago footwork to keep you on your feet. And beautiful, beautiful music from Alabaster to Plume. Starting us off, though, Hungarian Berlin-based producer, composer and pianist Abbasé, and a track called Agan Tolo, recorded in Rio de Janeiro and Salvador over the course of 5 months. Working with diverse artists from young talents to sort of veterans of the Brazilian scene. Do get in touch with me this morning. It'd be lovely to hear from you. 0408 345 555. This one from The Green Child. This is from an album which came out a few years ago called Shimmering Bassette. The track's called Low Desk, High Shelf.

Such a gorgeous tune. So into this one. Discovered it this week. It's by an artist called Wilds. The track's called High. Just a demo track, I believe. It's part of a compilation, which you should check out, called Blossom Buddies 4. A compilation of music put together by the Australian label Blossom Rot Records, raising funds for a charity called Desert Divas. And before that, another Australian group from Victoria, The Green Child, Low Desk, High Self, from their album Shimmering Beset, which is on a UK label called Upset the Rhythm, which put out loads of great Australian bands. In fact, they're kind of like, strangely, one of my main sources for

finding cool Australian music is this UK label. Anyway, often happens. Music now from Jordan Rakai, working with Femi Colioso, who you may know as the very charismatic, amazing drummer of Ezra Collective. This is from an album called Between Us. It's called It Never Ends.

So much energy. Imagine having that much energy. Soulwax, NY Excuse, from 2004, from the album Any Minute Now. Brothers David and Stephen, based in Ghent, Belgium. I did not know that. For that, Jordan Rakai, Femi Colioso. It Never Ends. From the album Between Us, Tom Ravenscroft here. Double J, good morning one and all. Hope you're all well. As mentioned, do get in touch, 0408

3455555. It would be lovely to hear from you. Let me know what the glorious things you've been up to this week. As always, very interested to know if anyone's been to any good gigs this week. Any new music you'd like to share with me. Always interested to know what you're all listening to. Music now from Joss D. This is from a new compilation on a record label out of Lisbon called Enchufada, who put out lots and lots of cool records. This one is to celebrate the anniversary, 20th anniversary of the label. And they basically put together lots of dance music from sort of different genres of the dance music world, including bass and trap, grime, ballet funk, Petita, a few others that I've not heard of on there. Anyway, it's very, very cool indeed. This one from an artist out of Rio de Janeiro called Joss D. The title of the track, bear with me, is Nasa Kadila, I think. I hope that's right.

sabe de ler o campanhame? Pois palavra João, João de Deus, João é lá, João de Deus, nem gajo é lá, sabe de lá, sabe de ler.

French, London-based four-piece band, Horinami, and all that jazz from an upcoming second EP called Nothing.

Bob from Kneecap, and our new album, Finian, is this week's feature album on Double J. The next track up is Cold at the Top. This song is about the braggadocious character who name drops in the pub, never buys a drink, and lets the fame go to his head.

Jack Johnson is making his long-awaited return with his first Australian tour since 2022. Celebrating a new era of music, film and environmental connection, he'll be joined by Ben Harper and John Butler. His unforgettable three-act lineup will sail into Brisbane, Perth, Sydney and Melbourne this November. And get ready for high-voltage production and dance floor catharsis as Swedish pop visionary Robin comes back to Australia. 14 years since her last visit, she'll take over arenas in Sydney and Melbourne this November for two massive headline shows. For dates and info on these tours and more, head to the Double J website.

A track to play for David Attenborough, whose 100th birthday it is. I'm probably not going to play those, particularly the regurgitated tune with a very rude title, although I would quite like to read out the song title, but maybe a little bit early in the morning for that. Thanks, though.

What a racket. That'll wake you up. Constant Mongrel and Choked from Melbourne. That's from their album Heavy Breathing, which came out actually a long time ago, 2013. The work of Hugh, Amy, Andrew and Tom. Sound like a nice bunch. For that Memo Tone, who I think is from Bristol in the UK, otherwise known as Will Yates. Round the Bend featuring guest from a new album, which is very nice, called Warm Shadows, which is on a record label called Accidental Meetings. And I've gone about labels a lot, but this is a particularly good one. If you're looking for sort of like a weekend of discovering sort of new and strange records, Accidental Meetings is a good place to start. Here's a record made by two people with fabulous names. UK artist Moby Beefheart. It's good, isn't it? Disappointed to find out it's not the birth name, though. Otherwise known as William Murray. And Melbourne Nam musician Winter McQuinn. Together, they are Beefheart and McQuinn. And this one is Do It Again.

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0: kiss. 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
1: pills.

Jamie XX and Robin live from Jamie XX's second solo LP, which came out September 24. Double J presents Robin, the Sex Essential Tour is going to be happening Sydney and Melbourne, November of this year. Before that was Beefheart and McQueen. Do it again. Still to come on the show, we have for you this morning music from Hannah Peel and Bebe Wang. Beautiful record. We played another track from this album a few weeks ago on the show. There is a new single from that. Also, we've got Lambrini Girls, a bit of Porridge, and music from DJ Manny, who's a kind of a legend of the Chicago footwork scene. We'll introduce you to a little bit of that also later on in the show. George Sweet for you now. This is from a Remixes record, which features loads of great producers, people like Children of Zeus, Katie Tatham, Don Leisure, basically sort of like neo-jazz crews out of the UK. This is one that Last Nubian has done. It's a remix of a tune called The Ones We Loved.